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2: Here's my key, philosophy. A freak like me just needs infinity.

0: 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'Cause I love you, I love you too much to look back.
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